0: Hit Radio FM Plus.
1: There was something in the water, made me go wild. Made me go wild. Made me go wild. There was nothing in the world making me smile like your smile.

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Oh, you threw it all away, 'cause you're the devil in disguise. 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

0: 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And you let her go.
1: Hit Radio FM Plus.